0: Well, let's begin at the beginning. Take partners. Come out into the middle of the living room and parade in step to the music, in step to the music of a sprightly march.
1: On your feet, one right and one left.

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0: I expect this new instrument will produce a colossal sensation. Clarinets, trumpets, and French horns contribute a major share to this part of the festivities.

0: experiment has begun.
1: Just relax and take an easy four-count walk in place. Feel the beat? Okay, that's all there is to it. Let's try it a little faster.

0: something great may soon happen. Some work of art must come out of this chaos. It may be a book, an opera, or a painting. I haven't the faintest idea.
1: The syncopated step coming up should be easy for you.
0: Finish.

You're about to see a fight. The combatants prepared themselves both physically and mentally for the duel that lays ahead of them. If you've ever seen a fight before, be it live or staged, chances are that you've witnessed it through film or television. Skill, form, strength, power, speed, and charisma are but a few of the ingredients that make a fighter stand out among his peers. So, if you thought that all fighters were the same, think again.

Is this a symbol of luck? Or does this mean that you are a fucking swine? Caught red-handed, my dear.

Sweet Georgia Brown. Two left feet but also need his Sweet Georgia Brown. They all sad and want to die for Sweet Georgia Brown. But that's just why. You know I don't lie? Not much. It's been said she knocked them dead when she lands him down. Since she came all with a shame, how she cool him down.

0: Action! Mr. Drillin! Tinnitus Music!
1: You can't get fresher than this!

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It was underneath the clouds, but it was just completely covering the sky, blocking out the sunlight. You could see further into the distance, nighttime, that was coming towards the daylight. That's how dark it was. And I had no idea what it was, but as it came closer, it also came lower. And I started to be able to make out what it was, and it wasn't just one thing. It was thousands of things, millions of things. And as they came closer, I heard a sound, and it sounded like whispers. People whispering things. I couldn't make out what it was, but it was just thousands of people whispering. And once it came close enough, I knew that all of these tiny little things

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After our discussions, I feel that I understand your point of view and problems. Your course is very well constructed.

0: music is that it can be all things to all people, that it tells of not just one, but of many experiences. Music like this may be a universal, but hardly a fixed language, and I don't think we should need to pin it down in time and space.
1: Clever, all the same.
2: Exactly, Margot. And clever people often get into trouble. But wise people? Never.

0: something else. Haven't you noticed it?
1: What's that?
0: Listen. Do you hear anything?
1: No.
2: Did you hear anything?
0: No, that's just it. Shouldn't we hear something?
2: See, that is odd. What do you suppose is the reason?

important thing is for you to learn to relax. To relax. The first and most important thing is for you to learn to relax.

0: begin to see a little something now. Got to do our best to read signs.
1: Now I understand.